0: 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This next song is brought to you by Big Shot Hot Dog. 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

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Maraming pong salamat. Thank you, may mga nag-claim dito. Good morning, sweethearts. Ayan na, sinimula na ni Tony G yung ating makabagbag damdamin na music from the heart ngayong araw na ito na Martes. Today is the 30th of June. Excited mag-July. June pa. O kaya naman, let's have this wonderful peace inside our hearts to say goodbye to June and welcome July. In a few while, no? Nako, ang bilis talaga ng panahon. Weber months na po. Pasko na sad. Pero before Christmas, before anything else, let's enjoy the love song till 11 o'clock. Dito po sa ating programa, Music from the Heart. Kasama si George and Dr. Heart. At ang ating question of the heart na talaga naman. Grabe. Oo, inyong mga thoughts talaga when it comes to our question of the heart. I highly anticipate that every single day. Eto, sa ating question of the heart ngayong araw, papipiliin ko kayo. 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You let us know. Text us at 0917-1579-927 at 0961-8924-927. 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It is now 9:12 on the clock. Well, Raymond Sahor, OPM song coming for you with Paglimot. Ay, sige, mag-usap tayo. 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

10:31. Thank you, Tiffany. Let's hear an OPM song, shall we? We have When I Met You Now with Apo Hiking Society. 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

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It's 3 minutes more bago po mag-alas 3 tonight. Pero this afternoon, magpapaalam na po ako. Maraming salamat for joining me sa ating programang Dear Heart. Bukas ulit, Music from the Heart tayo, ha? Huwag nyo kaming engineer ni Dr. Heart. Alas 9 hanggang alas 11 po yan. Ayan, sa mga sweethearts ko na hindi ko pa nabasa yung mensahe. Ay, si Demsoy. 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Si Fern and Faith, magandang hapon. Mr. and Mrs. Manga, thank you for always tuning in. I miss you both. At sa lahat ng mga sweethearts na nagpadala ng kanilang mensahe, shoutouts, maraming salamat po. It's gonna be another date with you all tomorrow. Okay, so spread love and virus and be kind in all days. And in always, this has been George, giving you this wonderful song from Session Road, Suntok, Sabuan. Harvest Own ang susunod para sa Heart Afternoon Drive. 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Mwah!

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0: 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It's Idana, Idana, Jason in town. That song was brought to you by Virginia Hot Dog. Basta Hot Dog, Virginia. Teka lang. Ito na, lucky caller number 6. Para po sa ating Buwana Black Screening Contest. 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